0: hity od 90. let.
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Life is too short. 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
1: 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Either you're mine or you're not.

0: 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Radio Kiss. 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
0: 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I'm gonna hit this city.
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